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I-T-B-O-Y-B-B-N-O dollar sign. That's me, that's right, that's me, that's right. I am H-I-M, the Gen Z.

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2: I'm all approved for Ozzy now. I made a blanket last night for him, sewed one up for him because Cindy recommended having one that we sleep with so that it gets our scent. Me and Levi, my fiance, we kept fighting over who had it closer to us because I wanted more of my scent on it because I want him to love me.
1: 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We'll go for a run with the blanket and then sweat all over it.
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1: Yeah, we got 3 tickets to the Brand Van concert happening this Monday night at the Pacific Palisades. But you can all

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3: Police arrested a man after he allegedly tried to abduct a 7-year-old girl from an elementary school in Chilliwack, BC. A bystander stepped in, the child was safely returned, and the suspect was taken into custody shortly after. More than 100 people gathered in Red Deer for support, calling for stronger action against bullying and better school safety after 14-year-old Rylan Brinston fell victim to a violent teen assault. Calgary police charged 5 men in an extortion scheme targeting the South Asian community, involving kidnapping a man in Edmonton, assault, and gun threats. Police say the group faces over 20 charges. I'm Kenzie Ray, and those are your headlines.
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4: The Montreal Canadiens, they are moving on, baby. Alex Newhook is basically Mr. Game 7 right now, scoring the overtime winner as the Habs beat Buffalo 3-2 last night. That's back-to-back Game 7 daggers for Newhook. The NHL Final Four is officially locked in. Colorado, they take on Vegas tomorrow night, while Montreal battles Carolina. That's going to start on Thursday. And in Major League Baseball, the New York Yankees squeaked past the Toronto Blue Jays 7-6 yesterday. The Jays look for revenge tonight at 5 in Game 2 of the series. I'm Jake Ryan, and that's your Play Sports.
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0: Love starting off the show with some Dirty Vegas. I'm Jake with Kenzie Ray. What a beautiful sunshine out there.
1: Yeah.
0: Are we going to get a lot of wind today? I sure hope not, because I got another baseball game with the kids, and I'm just like, okay, please, no, because our last game was brutal. It was cold and nasty, and thought it was going to snow that day, actually. That was on Thursday.
1: Yeah, that was a cold one.
0: Yeah. So I'm just picking out a cat hair out of my eye.
1: Oh, fair enough. Yeah. One of the many.
0: Oh, my goodness. Yeah, I brushed Polar. He's the polydactyl one yesterday, and I swear I could have made another cat out of it.
1: That's so funny, because Levi brushed Jinx, too, and it was like the size of Jinx. That was the most fur I've ever seen brushed off of her, and he probably could have still gone for like another hour.
0: Probably. By the way, what's the latest on your cat you're going to be getting?
1: He's doing good. He's just chilling until he's ready to come home. So she just keeps sending me photos. And I made some little steps over the weekend so that he can get in and out of his litter box. And I also cricketed his kennel for his name and little kitty paw prints all over it.
0: You cricketed it?
1: Yeah, cricketed it.
0: What does that mean?
1: So like vinyl, basically. Mm. I get it all cut out and then just stick it on. It says his name. It looks all fuzzy. So cutting it out in the Cricut was funny, because it was like...
0: That is exactly how it sounded.
1: Yeah. It was really good times.
0: Very cool. What's up to our 6 a.m. listener club? Who do we got chiming in this morning?
1: We had Sandy giving us some news updates. She's always good for that stuff.
0: What'd she say?
1: She was saying, well, first she texted us over the weekend about the new Shania Twain album.
0: Yeah.
1: And then also was talking about the new pet bylaw in the city. Mm. Which I did talk about. And then Chris is chiming in. He wants some Still Dre. We got Gare Bear texting in.
0: What's up, Gare Bear?
1: He hopes that we had a lovely weekend. Hope you had a lovely weekend, too. I keep forgetting it was a long weekend and it's Tuesday and not Monday.
0: Yeah.
1: Long weekends always mess me up. And then we also got Tone Tone.
0: What's up, Tone Tone?
1: Says, go Habs, go.
0: Yeah, that's great.
1: Who are the Habs?
0: Montreal Canadiens.
1: Oh.
0: Yeah.
1: Why are they called the Habs?
0: Something to do with habitant. I remember calling a sports radio station back in the day and asking, it was a sports announcer named John Short, and I wanted to know why Montreal Canadiens were called the Habs.
1: Mm.
0: And something to do, I'm probably going to butcher this, but I just remember the name habitant.
1: Oh, okay. Like one player? Or just, oh, just whatever. Okay.
0: But he sent me M&Ms in the mail. The radio host. Yeah, John Short.
1: Oh, that's nice. A
0: sports broadcaster.
1: Oh, okay.
0: And that was my question, and clearly I wasn't listening properly.
1: Well, Tone Tone, if you want to elaborate on Habs.
0: Yeah, please do.
1: From someone who doesn't know sports overly well, I would love to know. Thanks.
0: Yeah.
1: He also wants to hear She Drives Me Crazy by Fine Young Kind.
0: Oh, yeah.
1: But like, yeah. That, so. And we also got Darby and Barry chiming in now. What up?
0: What's up, y'all?
2: Good morning.
0: Well, let's start our Tuesday off with some S-N-O-O-P-D-O-G-G. Dr. Dre going out to Chris.
2: Yeah.
0: Get those early morning requests in. It's Play 107. Good morning.

0: anymore.
1: Ladies and gentlemen,
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13: Nothing to mention on the roads right now for you 6 a.m. drivers looking all green and Gucci around the city. Just take your time and please drive safe. 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In Play 107 weather, high of plus 13 tomorrow with some possible showers, and then plus 18 on Thursday. And today we'll get up to plus 15 with possibly our first thunderstorm this afternoon. Right now it's plus 4 in the capital city. I'm Kenzie Ray with your traffic and weather.

0: may have to have an espresso this morning. It is the Play Morning Show, Jake Ryan and Kenzie Ray. And if you've been following along with this Play Payroll game that we've been doing, it's a lot of fun. We've given away a lot of money, and we want to continue giving away money. That $5,000 draw for this contest coming up on the 25th of May, so pretty soon. What is that, like 6 days, Kens?
1: Oh, gosh, yeah. What day is the 25th? I have no concept of time anymore. That's Monday.
0: Monday. It could be a very happy Monday for somebody.
1: Yeah.
0: So if you were one of the many to type and text in that keyword that we heard on Friday, well, listen up for your name coming up at 7:10. And just a big shout out to our sponsors right now. Of course, we got Gorilla Property Services. 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
8: Just got one collision right now, eastbound on 107th Ave, just before Grote Road. Other than that, the roads are looking all fine and dandy for you early birdies. But please just drive safe, and if you see anything else, let us know at 780-784-7107. In Play 107 weather, tomorrow is going to get up to plus 13, and we might get some rain. Thursday, getting up to plus 18, and then today is going to reach plus 15 this afternoon, and we may get our first thunderstorm. It's plus 4 right now in E-Town. I'm Kenzie Ray with your traffic and weather.

0: Mackenzie Bree, Jake Ryan. It is time for Showbiz. So, you know Drake. Well, he released a surprise project. It includes three albums, Iceman, Habibti, and Maid of Honor. That's fun. So it features a large number of new songs all at once. Lots of guest artists appearing across all of the different projects. And this followed a live stream announcement as well as all the online teasing that's been going on for weeks now. Obviously, fans have been expecting some sort of release because of the whole ice thing in Toronto. And the early reaction is mixed. Some are calling it a big comeback and others are saying it's too much music all at once. I think that's definitely a lot of music all at once.
1: Have you been bumping the new Drake album?
0: No, Drake's not really my cup of tea.
1: No?
0: I mean, back in his YOLO days, I would hit a Drake song up, but that was mostly just because he played at house parties. But
1: lots of disses coming back at Kendrick Lamar, I noticed.
0: Ugh, see the drama.
1: He's taking shots at Rihanna.
0: Oh, what?
1: Yeah.
2: Damn.
0: That's crazy.
1: Well, ASAP Rocky, right? So he's like, your girl hasn't had a single since she was single.
0: But she's also had how many kids? Like, shut up, Drake. Go do something productive rather than bitching about people.
1: I don't know. I kind of want him to get a little fire under her so she can make another song, because I just love her music so much. I'd love to hear something new from her. So maybe that'll do it. Maybe it won't. Maybe she doesn't even care.
0: That's a good point. That would be the only way I support that. Bring back Riri.
1: So the Michael biopic about Michael Jackson is moonwalking its way back to the top of the box office. Now, what happened? So the movie crossed about $700 million globally and reclaimed the number one spot this weekend with another $26 million haul.
0: Wow.
1: Why is this surprising? Well, critics have been kind of icy toward it, but audiences are loving it with a massive Rotten Tomatoes audience score and repeat viewers, I guess, keep that hype train rolling.
0: I've heard really good things about it, honestly. I'm excited to watch it. I'm probably not going to watch it in theaters. I haven't seen a theater movie in so long. It takes a really important movie for me to get out of my house and go sit in a theater and watch it. But yeah, I am excited to see this one, actually. And I'm not a huge biopic person, so...
3: So there's some rumors about a new couple out in Hollywood land.
1: Who is it?
0: Well, Kylie Jenner and Timothy Chalamet. They went on a double date with Kendall Jenner and Jacob Elordi. He's like the Saltburn and the Kissing Booth. He's in a lot of movies now. He's in the Wuthering Heights.
3: Wuthering Heights.
1: I'm getting old.
0: Yeah. So anyways, they're potentially dating because they were all seen out on a night out and having fun together. And they apparently also went to on a trip to Hawaii. I don't know if that's as a big of a deal, though, for us laymans, though. For the celebrities, Hawaii might just be like a trip to Canmore for us. So I don't know how serious that means it is. They've been doing a lot of things together, so I think they might be dating. Two pretty people dating, maybe make some pretty babies later. Who knows?
1: I don't know. I think I'm prettier than Kylie Jenner.
0: I think so, too.
1: There you go. That is your showbiz.

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3: Friday night, let me take you out. Show downtown what it's all about. Something kinda like we used to do. Break out the heels, break out the dress. As beautiful as when we first met.

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1: Headlines.
2: Another man passed away while awaiting care in the emergency room at Royal Alexandra Hospital in Edmonton. Alberta Health Services says it is investigating the case. A small number of Alberta students are being treated for possible rabies exposure after coming into contact with a bat during a school encounter. Health officials say the risk is low, but rabies treatment is being given as a precaution. As gas prices rise, experts say common fuel-saving myths like topping off your tank can actually damage your vehicle. They say smoother driving and properly inflated tires are better ways to save gas. I'm Kenzie Ray, and those are your headlines.
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3: Game 7, more like game heaven if you're a Montreal Canadiens fan this morning. The Habs are headed to the next round after Alex Newhook buried the overtime winner in a 3-2 win over Buffalo last night. So that's two straight Game 7 winners for Newhook. The man is basically playoff caffeine in human form. Now the Final Four is set. Colorado and Vegas, they drop the puck tomorrow night, while Montreal will take on Carolina starting on Thursday. Meanwhile, in the MLB, the Yankees clipped the Blue Jays 7-6 in a heartbreaker yesterday. Toronto gets another shot at 5 o'clock tonight. I'm Jake, and that's your Play Sports.
1: Broadcasting from the traditional territories of the Treaty 6 Nations in Alberta and the Métis region of Alberta.

0: Play a morning show. Jake Ryan, Kenzie Ray with you. We are about two songs away from revealing today's play payroll name. So if you were one of the many to enter that keyword on Friday, it could be your name that I guess Kenzie Ray, I'll get you to say the name coming up in a few minutes here, okay?
1: Okay.
0: Yeah, and by the way, big shout out to our sponsors. We got to give a shout out right now to River Cree Resort and Casino, Smile Haven Family Dental, Hydro Flow Plumbing and Heating, and of course, Gorilla Property Services. Thank you for powering this contest. It's been fun. Yeah, name coming up in about two songs.
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1: Brittany Young didn't respond to us on Friday, so Jody Rod has had a nice little run so far, but I guess we will see today if that continues or not. So the name today is Robin Emers. Robin Emers? Robin Emers. 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
12: The congestion is commencing slowly around the city, mainly on the Yellowhead from St. Albert Trail to 97th Street and northbound on Gateway Boulevard before 34th Ave. A little congested there, as well as eastbound on the White Mud by Terwilliger Drive. Please drive safe out there, and if you see anything else, let us know. 780-784-7107. In Play 107 weather, tomorrow's getting up to a high of plus 13 with some possible rainy rain. Thursday's going to hit plus 18, and today we'll get up to plus 15 this afternoon, and we might get our first thunderstorm. It's plus 5 right now here in East Hazeltown. I'm Kenzie Bray with your traffic and weather.

0: 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Kenzie Ray here with Jake Ryan.
1: Sup?
0: And I have something. Okay, so I brought this up on Friday. We didn't actually talk about it because it didn't really seem like anything. Spotify, their logo has changed. Did you notice that?
1: I don't have Spotify, but when you showed me, I was like, what the hell's going on here? And then over the weekend, I saw so many people talking about this, and I didn't realize this was such a big deal to so many people.
0: Yeah, I'm glad I wasn't the only one. So if you haven't noticed, Spotify changed their icon, their logo, to a disco ball. So basically, in my mind, it looks like when an update is happening on an app and it's darkened sort of and it's doing the little timer thing. That's what it looks like to me. So every time I look at it, I think it's updating.
1: Can you show me again?
0: Yeah.
1: Okay. I'm looking at this and it looks like it should come with tinsel and a Mariah Carey warning label.
0: Yes.
1: Like that's exactly what it looks like.
0: Absolutely. Someone in Reddit actually said that it reminds them of a Christmas tree ornament and makes it harder to find in the spot in like the app spot when you're looking for your apps. You know, everyone's used to how it looks. Don't change things, okay? Someone else said, I'm completely okay with ending the minimalist era, but gosh darn, that's ugly. I agree. It is for the 20th anniversary, so it won't stick around. It is temporary, but I'm glad I'm not the only one who was bothered by this because I was willing to just let it go and just not let it phase me, but it has still been phasing me and bothering me because I use Spotify on the daily. I don't know why I don't use Apple Music. I've just been a Spotify person, and it just bothers me. These are the first world problems that we have, and, you know.
1: I use Apple Music just because now they have lossless audio, which means the quality of the music is better than it was when it first came out.
0: Oh.
1: And when I listen to music, I need to hear it in like its pure form, purest form anyway.
0: Mm. That's like how Netflix does movies now, but they revamp them.
1: Oh.
0: So I rewatched Jaws. Wow, it's so much better when the quality is better. Who knew?
1: Yeah.
0: Yeah.
1: It's like a record quality.
0: Yeah.
1: From back in the day.
0: So I don't know if you noticed that, but go check it out. Let us know what you think.
1: I don't mind the disco ball.
0: Yeah.
1: I think it's kind of nice.
0: Eh.
1: But then again, I don't have Spotify.

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1: Well, it looks like we have somebody staying alive on the play payroll. Who is that?
2: Yeah, looks like Jody Rod is sticking on the play payroll. So we did not hear back from Robin today.
3: Sorry, Robin Emers.
2: Sorry about it.
3: But that means Jody is still in the draw for the May 25th $5,000 giveaway. By the way, we have another keyword coming up just after 10 o'clock with Ty and Millions. So if you want to get on the play payroll and knock Jody off, is that right, Jody?
2: Yippers.
3: Then listen for that keyword. And then at 7:10 tomorrow morning, if you hear Kenzie or I call your name, call us back. And that means you're on the play payroll and entered for that $5,000 draw on May 25th.
0: Play 107.

0: 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Young Money. 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
7: Multiple collisions eastbound on the White Mud right now, right around Terwilliger Drive. It looks like there's about three right now. And then also one or two more collisions on the north, on the west side of the 10-day heading northbound. One is just past Collingwood Road, and the other one is just past the White Mud. That off-ramp coming from the White Mud westbound is also really backed up right now, so avoid that area if you can, because she's pretty delayed over there. Please drive safe, and if you

0: You see anything, let us know at 780-784-7107. In play 107 weather, high of plus 13 tomorrow, and we might get some cloud drippage. Up to plus 18 on Thursday, and then we are getting up to plus 15 this afternoon with possibly our first thunderstorm of the season. It is currently plus 7 right now in the sunny capital city. I'm Kenzie Ray with your traffic and weather.
1: Are you a mind reader? 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
1: You know, when we skip a day, we should make it $2,000. That'd be cool.
2: Yeah, that'd be fun.
1: Yeah, I'll talk to the program director about that one.
2: Cool.
1: All right, we got Jackie on the line on this Tuesday, looking like a nice start to the morning. Jackie, how you feeling, girl?
3: Good, my buddy. How are you?
1: Oh, really good. Thank you for asking. All right, so Kenzie's got five words. I have five words. Who's leaving the studio, Jackie?
3: You will be.
1: I'm leaving the studio.
2: Okay, bye.
3: Bye.
2: Get out of here.
1: Hey, I'll see you tomorrow.
3: See ya.
2: Check you later. It's the Kenzie show now.
3: There we go.
2: All right. He is...

0: Okay, we're good to go. Alrighty, Jackie, ready to go?
1: Yes.
0: Beautiful. Okay, your first word is bench. B-E-N-C-H.
1: Table.
0: Table. And hammer.
1: Nail.
0: Nail. And nest.
1: Nest. Yes. Oh my God.
0: No worries, you got this.
1: Yes.
0: What comes
1: Eggs.
0: To mind? Eggs?
1: Eggs.
0: Yeah. Okay, and ring. R-I-N-G.
1: Ring. Finger?
0: Finger. Awesome. Okay, and then last word is French.
1: Fridge?
0: French. F-R-E-N-C-H.
1: Oh, French.
0: Yeah, sorry.
1: French. English?
0: English. Amazing. All right, Jakers. Come on in.
2: Welcome back to the studio.
0: Hi. How was your time outside?
2: You know what? It was a nice little holiday.
0: You weren't doing your arm circles again.
2: Nope.
0: You need to stretch your armicles.
1: Stretches.
0: Yeah. Stretches are important. I always forget to stretch.
2: Jackie, how did you do?
1: I don't know. Good, I hope.
2: Okay.
0: I think she had some good solid answers, not going to lie. I think there's some potential here.
1: I hope so.
0: Just put your brain inside Jackie's brain.
1: Yeah.
0: And then we're good to go.
2: Ready.
0: Okay.
1: Perfect.
0: First word. Ring.
2: Finger.
0: Yay!
1: Here's one.
2: Uh-huh. $25 for Jackie.
1: Sweet.
0: All right. Hammer.
2: Nail.
0: Yeah.
2: Okay.
0: Perfect. Zero hesitation.
1: On a roll, my buddy.
0: You're crushing it. All right. Next one is French.
2: Jackie.
1: Come on, my buddy. You got this.
2: I got to go with what popped into my mind first. I don't know if I should, but kiss?
1: Nope.
0: Nope.
2: French kiss?
0: Nope. Nope.
1: Never thought of it.
0: Nope.
2: Language?
0: Gross. Ew. Ew.
2: Why is that gross? You have a fiance.
0: Yeah. Don't do that. No, I'm just kidding.
2: Okay, so I take it that wasn't right.
0: No, she said English.
1: English.
0: Yeah.
2: Oh, okay.
0: Yeah.
1: Yeah, I know.
0: But
1: weird.
0: That's okay.
1: Weird.
0: See where your head
2: at least we have 50 bucks.
1: There we go.
2: Well, you know, Jackie. Anyway, never mind.
0: Okay. Next word. Yeah. Moving on. Okay. Nest.
2: Void. Void nest.
1: Huh?
2: Bird nest.
0: Oh, I was like, what? That is not even a word. No, she said eggs.
2: I was giving an accent. Like, oh, look at the boids.
0: Oh.
2: No?
1: Yeah, I guess, I suppose.
2: Why are you itching your lip?
0: Because it's itchy.
2: Yeah, mine is too. Anyway.
0: Okay, your last word, Jake.
2: Okay, so my birds wasn't right.
0: No.
2: Boids.
0: It was oigs.
2: Okay. All right, let's go for 75, I guess.
0: Okay. The last word, this very dysfunctional 1K wordplay, is

0: bench. The good old bench, eh?
1: Mm-hmm.
2: Yeah.
0: Sit.
1: She said table.
0: Table?
1: Yeah.
2: I don't know.
1: You sit on a bench at the table. You know?
0: You do?
1: Yeah, growing up, we had the bench seats at the table.
0: No,
1: those
0: you
1: were
0: didn't.
1: The best, especially for birthday parties.
0: No, I don't think you did.
1: Fit like six kids' butts on those things.
0: I don't think you did.
2: $50 per.
0: You know what? $50, Jackie. I'm sorry I couldn't get you more.
2: No worries.
0: I mean, both of our answers were pretty decent.
1: Yeah, they were close.
2: But, they were good.
0: I sure had a heck of a lot of fun with you, though.
1: Yeah, you're lovely.
2: You're perfect. So did I.
1: Aw.
0: Terrific. Just hang on the line, and we will take the rest of your info, okay, Jackie?
2: All right, thank you.
0: There you go, Jackie, everybody. We'll try again tomorrow on your Wednesday to see if we can give away $1,000 on the 1K Wordplay, A&D Tutoring.

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1: Headlines. RCMP are investigating after about 5,000 liters of fuel were stolen from a Tempo gas station near Edmonton. The suspects damaged equipment and siphoned diesel and premium fuel. The group behind Alberta's separation petition filed an appeal after a judge struck down the petition last week after ruling First Nations should have been consulted before signatures were collected for a possible independence vote. A new Edmonton pet bylaw is now in effect, bringing stricter rules for vicious dogs and feral cats. The change includes higher fines for dog attacks and stronger animal welfare rules across the city. I'm Kenzie Ray, and those are your headlines.
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3: Well, the Montreal Canadiens are still giving their fans absolutely zero reason to sleep this morning. The Habs punched their ticket to the next round with a wild 3-2 overtime win against Buffalo last night, thanks to Alex Newhook, who apparently only scores gigantic playoff goals now. Yeah, that's his second straight Game 7 game winner. Casual. So here's your NHL Final Four, Colorado versus Vegas. That starts tomorrow, and Montreal faces Carolina beginning Thursday night. Over in the MLB, the Blue Jays came up just short against the Yankees yesterday, losing 7-6. Good news, though. They're right back at it tonight at 5 p.m. I'm Jake Ryan, and that is your Play Sports.
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0: Kenzie Ray, Jake Ryan, it is time for Showbiz. So, you know Drake. Well, he released a surprise project. It includes three albums, Iceman, Habibti, and Maid of Honor. That's fun. So it features a large number of new songs all at once. Lots of guest artists appearing across all of the different projects. And this followed a live stream announcement as well as all the online teasing that's been going on for weeks now. Obviously, fans have been expecting some sort of release because of the whole ice thing in Toronto. And the early reaction is mixed. Some are calling it a big comeback and others are saying it's too much music all at once. I think that's definitely a lot of music all at once.
1: Have you been bumping the new Drake album?
0: No, Drake's not really my cup of tea.
1: No?
0: I mean, back in his YOLO days, I would hit a Drake song up, but that was mostly just because he played at house parties. But
1: lots of disses coming back at Kendrick Lamar, I noticed.
0: Ugh, see the drama.
1: He's taking shots at Rihanna.
0: Oh, what?
1: Yeah.
2: Damn.
0: That's crazy.
1: Well, ASAP Rocky, right? So he's like, your girl hasn't had a single since she was single.
0: But she's also had how many kids? Like, shut up, Drake. Go do something productive rather than bitching about people.
1: I don't know. I kind of want him to get a little fire under her so she can make another song, because I just love her music so much. I'd love to hear something new from her. So maybe that'll do it. Maybe it won't. Maybe she doesn't even care.
0: That's a good point. That would be the only way I support that. Bring back Riri.
1: So the Michael biopic about Michael Jackson is moonwalking its way back to the top of the box office. Now, what happened? So the movie crossed about $700 million globally and reclaimed the number one spot this weekend with another $26 million haul.
0: Wow.
1: Why is this surprising? Well, critics have been kind of icy toward it, but audiences are loving it with a massive Rotten Tomatoes audience score, and repeat viewers, I guess, keep that hype train rolling.
0: I've heard really good things about it, honestly. I'm excited to watch it. I'm probably not going to watch it in theaters. I haven't seen a theater movie in so long. It takes a really important movie for me to get out of my house and go sit in a theater and watch it. But yeah, I am excited to see this one, actually. And I'm not a huge biopic person, so...
3: So there's some rumors about a new couple out in Hollywood land.
1: Who is it?
0: Well, Kylie Jenner and Timothy Chalamet. They went on a double date with Kendall Jenner and Jacob Elordi. He's like the Saltburn and the Kissing Booth. He's in a lot of movies now. He's in the Wuthering Heights.
3: Wuthering Heights.
1: I'm getting old.
0: Yeah. So anyways, they're potentially dating because they were all seen out on a night out and having fun together. And they apparently also went to on a trip to Hawaii. I don't know if that's as big of a deal, though, for us laymans, though. For the celebrities, Hawaii might just be like a trip to Canmore for us. So I don't know how serious that means it is. They've been doing a lot of things together, so I think they might be dating. Two pretty people dating, maybe make some pretty babies later. Who knows?
1: I don't know. I think I'm prettier than Kylie Jenner.
0: I think so, too.
1: There you go. That is your showbiz.

0: Edmonton's easiest smile. Let's wake these people up. The first one on your mind when you wake up.
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6: Got a collision southbound on 75th Street before 90th Ave. Got a couple collisions eastbound on the White Mud by Terwilliger Drive as well, causing major delays. My traffic map says there's a collision on the west side of the Henday northbound by Stony Plain Road, but Paige just texted in saying that northbound westbound Henday in the northbound lane has no collisions, but it is very slow moving. It's backed up past like Lessard Road, so do with that information what you will. Please drive safe out there and let us know if you spot anything else. 780-784-7107. In Play 107 weather, tomorrow will be a moderate plus 13 with some possible rain. Thursday is going to get up to a spicy plus 18. And today we'll get up to plus 15 and perhaps a thunderstorm. We're sitting at plus 7 right now in E-Tizzle Town. I'm Kenzie Ray with your traffic and weather.

0: 8:23, Play Morning Show. Jake Ryan, Kenzie Ray with you. And last week we were talking about whether twins can unlock each other's face ID on the Apple iPhones. What have we found?
1: Well, I got a text from my friend over the weekend.
0: Cool.
1: And she said that her older sister can unlock her phone with her face. And she says that she swears that they don't look that similar. So that makes it kind of weirder, because we've had some people texting in about their siblings and whatnot saying it works, but they say that they look similar.
0: So what exactly is it that they look for then to match things? Well, I don't even know.
1: So I looked it up because, because I needed a little closure because it was stressing me out. So basically, the best way to say it is it takes there's invisible infrared dots that project onto your face, about 30,000 of them, which is already crazy in itself to me. But it basically makes a 3D model of your face. And so that's why photos and stuff don't work the same, because it's not, where a camera takes a flat photo, this basically makes a 3D, like a mini sculpture of your face and your head, basically.
2: Creepy.
1: Yeah, and since it uses infrared, that's why you can use it at night, too, and it works, because it's not technically light, it's just heat. So it can see all of that, which is like, all of this is blowing my brain right now. If it's not blowing yours, then you're really smart and understand these things, I guess, because this is crazy. That's wild. But we also had Jamie text in too over the weekend, and she said that her twins can open each other's phones, and also that her photo memories, it doesn't work because it recognizes both of them as the same person. You know, when you're trying to search photos and you can select a person, it doesn't work for her because it identifies her twins as the same.
0: Wow. Imagine arguing in court, right? Like, Your Honor, it wasn't me. It was my genetically identical gremlin.
1: Well, and that's the thing. You know, the movie Mercy, it's kind of I haven't watched it because I'm not into all those AI movies, but it's basically about a court system becoming AI and that judging. But what if the AI judge can't tell the difference between you and someone else?
0: Exactly.
1: It's insane.
0: Yeah. Sometimes I wish I had a twin. Here's Love Me Play.

Throwback Throwdown coming up. Yeah, your shot to vote for either Kenzie's song or my song. And when you do vote, you get in the draw for that $50 gift card to the Millcraft Bar and Kitchen. We're about to select our songs and let you know what those are coming up in a few. Here's Hello.

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11: Still got a couple collisions eastbound on the White Mud by Terwilliger Drive, and that's now backed up to about 156th Street. And hecka slow moving. Northbound on the west side of the Henday is also very delayed right now, especially on that exit ramp from westbound White Mud onto northbound Henday. And then also a collision northbound on Gateway Boulevard just past 23rd Ave, which

0: just causing major delays there as well. Drive safe out there. And if you see anything else, let us know. 780-784-7107. In Play 107 weather, tomorrow's going to hit plus 13. Might get some rain too. Then Thursday's going to be roasty toasty with plus 18. And today we'll get up to plus 15 with a possible thunderstorm later on. Right now it is plus 9 here in E-Town. I'm Kenzie Ray with your traffic and weather.
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0: I'm going to go with a lovely request from Phoenix, who requested this last week, but I didn't see it in time. And it's a good song, so I'm going to go with it. Buttons, Pussycat Dolls.
1: What you want me to do? All right, today on this Tuesday, I'm going to go with 7 Days from Craig David. 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

0: quickly shout out to Dave who just called us up. What's up, Dave? We got your request, man. Thanks for checking in with us. We appreciate you. All right. She's got her booklet out. She's closing it so I can't see nothing.
1: Yeah. All secrets over here.
0: It's okay.
1: Just kidding. I'm just done putting it away. Okay. Well, it was another close one today. It always blows my mind how close it always is. It's always so split down the middle. But, Jakers, you did get the dubs today.
0: Okay, what a way to kick off a Tuesday.
1: Yeah, right?
0: Short work week.
1: Yeah, Universe got you covered today.
0: Well, we can change this song to 6 days then rather than 7 days.
1: Yeah.
0: Craig David, your winner.

0: Jake Ryan, Kenzie Ray, play morning show. Got a text from Dave. What's up to Dave? He's like, you know what? This next song is so nostalgic for me. Jake, can we hear some Sugar Sugar from Baby Bash?
1: Yeah, I love that song, man. That takes me back as well. I'm in my 40s as well there, brother. Sugar Sugar, and then it's off to the 90s at 9.

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99 in full effect. Jake Ryan and Kenzie Ray with you. Hope your Tuesday's going really well. What about your friends? TLC, love this one. Crank it up, baby.

0: 90s at 9, Jake Ryan and Kenzie Ray with you. And just after 10 o'clock, another key word for you to listen for. You listen to that key word and you text it in to 780-784-7107. And then the very next day, Kenzie and I, we will be hopefully calling your name so you can be on the play payroll. And what else does that include, Kenzie Ray?
1: Well, there is a draw on May 25th.
0: Yeah.
1: And that's for $5,000. So anybody who gets hired onto the play payroll will be entered for that as well.
0: Sweet. Remember, 7:10 tomorrow morning, another name is going to be announced. But just after 10 o'clock today, Ty and Millions, keyword, let's do it.
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2: Wake up in the morning feeling like P. Diddy.
3: Hey, what up, girl?
2: Grab my glasses, I'm out the door. I'm gonna hit this city.
3: Let's
2: before
3: go.
2: I leave, brush my teeth with a bottle of Jack. 'Cause when I leave for the night, I ain't coming.

0: play with Ty and Millions.
1: Hey, what's up?
2: Oh, you know, I'm back. Feeling good, feeling fine, feeling gracious, feeling lucky.
1: And the binge drinking event was fun?
2: The conference that I went to was, I mean, it was work.
1: I used to go to conferences in high school all the time, so it's funny you say that.
2: No, I mean,
1: every weekend we'd have a conference in the middle of the bush.
2: Yeah, this was at an event space that was a conference.
1: Yep. Gonna go to a conference this Saturday, actually. I'm pretty busy. Got one on Monday, too, because it's a long weekend. So
2: hey, it's all about learning and growth and synergy, and that's what matters.
1: Well, yeah, you survived it, and you know, sometimes that's the hardest part about a conference is the next morning.
2: Well, that's what they do say on LinkedIn. I have heard that a couple times.
1: Yeah, 100%. That's corporate speak.
2: Absolutely.
3: Who says you can't have fun while you work?
0: Not us.
3: Play at Work with Ty and Millions.

0: with Ty and Millions.
1: You love an IKEA chair.
2: I mean, among other things in life.
1: Yeah, but it's one of your favorites, I'd say.
2: It's up there. I think about them all the time.
1: Top five.
2: Mm-hmm.
1: IKEA Canada will soon sell an inflatable chair.
2: Yeah, they just came out with their new collection, the IKEA PS 2026 collection. I don't see the inflatable chair here yet.
1: Because it doesn't look like an inflatable chair.
2: Oh, what does it look like?
1: It looks like this. I'm going to show you it right now.
2: Oh, I'm looking at it.
1: You're like, I want to buy it.
2: It's $500 or something. Okay, no, I'm lying. It's $229.
1: It looks like a real chair. It doesn't look like the inflatable chairs from YTV's The Hit List.
2: I know. I was going to say, like, the 2000s are back with The Hit List.
1: Yeah, that was great.
2: I loved that chair. Not for, like, comfort or relaxability, just because the smell of the plastic chair was nice.
1: Well, that's weird. I don't know what that says about you.
2: When you smelled the plastic chair.
1: I can't sit on a plastic chair. I got too bony of an ass.
2: What?
1: Yeah.
2: You would think you would hold it and cup it.
1: I hear you. That's what's going to happen.
2: Yeah, I've never had that problem. I got lots of junk.
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1: They did a
2: what
1: news,
2: are we doing here?
1: They did a news story. I want to say, like, how many days ago was this?
2: So it was yesterday.
1: Wow. All about, why do people like to play the games that are like Stardew Valley or Animal Crossing? What's going on with that?
2: What is piquing people's interest about farming games? We're doing this story in 2026?
1: This game's been out for 13 years, but we're going to talk about it now.
2: Honestly.
1: That's my impression of them.
2: I know, but even if it was the angle of like, why do people like farming games all of a sudden?
1: Have you played it?
2: Babe, wake up. You know, Farmville came out in 2009. We've liked farming games the entire time. It's pretty color, click button, relax a little bit.
1: Why do people like Pepsi?
2: I don't know.
1: What's going on with that?
2: Why do people keep making sandwiches?
1: Something's going on there.
2: Something new is happening here.
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1: Found a new life hack there, Ty.
2: Okay.
1: That's really helping me out, because I find when I get into like a really deep conversation with somebody or like a group of people, I think of a point that I want to say, but I don't want to interrupt. So I want to let them finish, and I will immediately forget that thought. And then they'll go, sorry, what were you trying to say? And I said, don't worry about it. I forgot. It's not actually a point. So I started doing this new life hack where I write it down in my notes app on my phone and I place it in between us, the person I'm having a conversation with. So the point is on my phone for when they're done talking. I'm not sure if that's me losing my mind, maybe like a fun form of autism that I'm showing. I don't know what it is, but I can't remember what I want to say ever.
2: So you just write down the things you want to say while they're talking to you and you're not listening?
1: No, I'm listening.
2: Okay.
1: But I was having this conversation yesterday. I don't even remember what it was about. I wasn't listening. And I was trying to, just kidding, talk about this new deal in Las Vegas. And I was like, hold on, I need to write this down so I can tell you at the end. So I wrote down, talk about $150 deal. And I placed it in between us. And I said, please continue. Continued the conversation. And then I said, okay, now to my next point.
2: What are you doing, a job interview?
1: No, I just don't want to miss out on the fun conversation that I thought about.
2: All right.
1: In advance. It's like planning your conversation as you go.
2: Do you have anything else written?
1: No, it went blank after that.
2: Okay, you forgot, I guess. Didn't work.
1: Well, I have the one point.
2: You got one.
1: You want to hear about it?
2: Yeah, sure.
1: Well,
2: come on, tell me.
1: It's not that interesting.
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1: Am I a person?
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1: Am I a place?
2: No.
1: Am I a thing?
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1: Am I an event?
2: No.
3: Yeah.
2: Well.
1: Am I the concept of diarrhea?
3: How'd you get? You've played this game before.
4: What? How did that happen?
1: Ty pitched this for Sam, and I said, that's too specific.
4: Why did you pitch it for me and then give it to her?
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1: That's a clip.
4: Wow.
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1: Not going to post this, but you can look it up. I saw a viral video of a pickleball fight. I don't want to promote violence.
2: Oh, right, of course.
1: Especially in something as silly as pickleball.
2: A senior community?
1: It's the funniest thing I've ever seen in my life.
2: Okay.
1: So it's like, why would you fight over pickleball?
2: Pickleball is like giant ping pong, yeah? But smaller tennis.
1: Yeah.
2: Yeah, right? Okay. So that is one of the most dangerous sports ever. And I'm 100% serious right now. I know so many older people that have been injured playing pickleball.
1: Because they keep fighting.
2: I don't know if it's the fighting or whatever, but my uncle Myron fell and broke his thumb and the bone came through the skin. He was in the emerge for hours.
1: You got to know your limits.
2: And stay within it?
1: You got to stay within it.
2: Yeah.
1: Like, it's still an active sport.
2: I guess so.
1: So Myron broke his thumb. Anything else?
2: Yeah, I know lots of injuries because of pickleball. Knees, ankles,
1: head, shoulders, fights.
2: What's this fight about? Do you know?
1: I don't know. Something they could decide where they get pickles after. I don't know.
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3: 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And then over the weekend, I saw so many people talking about this, and I didn't realize this was such a big deal to so many people.
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0: Away with Ty and Millions.
1: Office bathrooms. You never know what's going to happen.
2: I feel like our buddy Sam Phelps just went through something electric.
1: We got a little bit of a play-by-play update for you.
2: What happened?
3: I was up there trying to do my business. And a man.
2: One or two?
3: Two, of course.
2: Yeah, of course.
3: Otherwise, I'd just be down here.
2: Right, yeah.
3: No poop rule on floor one. I respect it.
2: I know you had a 12-inch Bubby's lunch.
3: Yeah.
2: Big day. Sorry, continue.
3: Gotta make room. And I'm in there, and this man comes in, like, very hurriedly, and just starts taking all of his clothes off. And I can see it through, like, the slit in the door. And I'm just like, man, I'm very uncomfortable right now.
1: Is there a flush and go?
3: Yeah, I just wanted to get out of there. But at that point, like, he's naked in the main area of the bathroom. I'm not getting out of the stall at
2: point. Sorry. I need a little bit of a correction here. He's naked in, like, not the stall?
3: No, just in the main area of the bathroom.
2: You're allowed to do that?
1: No.
3: Not really.
1: Okay.
3: That's why I was like, if he was in the stall next to me, whatever.
2: Mm-hmm.
3: He's just in the main area.
2: Right.
3: I'm like, I'm not going out there. I'm not going to go say hi to a naked man as he changes.
1: How long were you held up in there? How long were you hostage?
3: 5 minutes to wait for that dude to change.
2: Right. And
1: did he put the same clothes back on, or did he put on new clothes?
3: He put on new clothes.
1: Okay.
3: Yeah.
2: New clothes. Did he poop himself?
1: Probably.
2: It happens to the best of us. Might be trying the Ozempic diet. Question for you. In the bathroom, what's the audio like?
3: Kind of echoey.
2: No music or anything, just silence and echoes.
3: Oh, yeah, it's just silence. Yeah.
2: How was the grunting situation? Was there any noises coming from the man?
3: I was too scared at that point, so I just sat there.
2: No, not from you. I meant from the guy.
1: Sam had his feet up on the toilet seat, probably. Please don't open the door.
0: The only thing getting you through that spreadsheet.
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1: Ty, what would you say your most used social media platforms are?
2: LinkedIn.
1: One day you'll answer a question normally. One day, I believe in you.
2: There's a lot of good corporate synergy you can learn on there.
1: Right.
2: Got a lot of good corporate talk.
1: Other than LinkedIn.
2: What else am I using?
1: Yeah, what do you use the most?
2: Nextopia.
1: Okay, so let's ignore Ty for a few seconds here. I'm just like quite impressed and mind blown about how Threads has almost completely taken over Twitter or X's game. It's kind of crazy to watch.
2: I don't know anyone who's like, yo, follow me on Threads.
1: I thought that too, and then I downloaded it because Instagram keeps...
2: And you're like, my Uncle Myron's on there.
1: My Uncle Myron doesn't know how to use a phone.
2: But he's on Threads.
1: But he's on Threads, and everyone is on Threads. And I agree. I don't really hear, follow me on this, but I don't know anybody on X or Twitter.
2: What do you mean? We have to use it for work to get the traffic.
1: Yeah, but I don't know anybody on it where I know like a ton of friends have Threads.
2: Name four of them and you can't say your uncles.
1: Well, that's a cheap shot.
2: Yeah, well.
1: All of my uncles are on Threads.
2: That's great. It's a good place for families.
1: Myron, Byron. Brian.
2: Okay.
1: Ryan.
2: Grian?
1: Ryan, no G.
2: Oh, Ryan.
1: Because then there's Grian with the silent G.
2: Okay.

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0: 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Let's go
1: to work. Do you have any snake friends?
2: I'm going to need you to be more specific. Do you mean like the animal or just really bad friends?
1: Well, what do you think I mean?
2: I think really bad friends?
1: No.
2: Oh, okay.
1: No.
2: I was thinking, like, once, you know, the ones that'll be nice to your face and then tell you your boss to fire you behind your back.
1: Yeah, yeah, totally.
2: I was like, nah, I got rid of those in my late 20s.
1: That's fair. That's fair. I have a friend who's getting a pet snake. And I just think, why now?
2: Yeah. Okay, I got it. I'm back. Sorry. A reptile friend. I used to be one. Did you know this?
1: That's weird.
2: I don't think so.
1: Yeah.
2: I used to have a chameleon. His name was Glenn.
1: What happened to him?
2: What happened was if you don't, like, hold or pet or, like, cuddle with a chameleon for 7 days.
1: That can't be real.
2: What?
1: Can't be a real fact.
2: Yeah, they don't like you anymore. This is not necessarily a fact. This is just my
1: opinion. This is just you and pets.
2: But I was really busy during finals in college for 7 days, and I didn't hold my chameleon or take him out of his cage. I know, okay? I know, before you fight me, I know that was bad. But then he didn't let me touch him ever again, so I sold him.
1: Yeah, how gross was, like, the shedding and stuff?
2: Worst part was finding
1: a pet sitter.
2: No, Those were actually quite easy. You'd be surprised. Grasshoppers in my bed was the worst kind of part. Sometimes the grasshoppers.
1: That's what I mean. At what point, like, why at 30 do you want to all of a sudden be like, now I'm going to get the snake? I'm doing the snake.
2: That's like a quarter life crisis situation.
1: Something's going on there. Yeah. Like, what else? Why do you have a snake now?
2: It's a third life crisis. This is new. So quarter life crisis was like buy a house you can't afford. Midlife crisis was buy a car you can't afford.
1: Quarter life?
2: No, third life crisis is buy a reptile because we're all going to die soon.
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2: In today's financial world, it's easier and easier to make smart financial decisions, especially because ChatGPT users can now link their bank accounts for personal finance advice.
3: Oh, dear. I just feel so bad for old people. Man, it used to just be a random email from a Nigerian prince that was trying to share his millions and millions of dollars. Now, they're going to get scammed in new ways.
2: Absolutely.
3: In too many easy ways. It sucks. Talk to your parents. Hey, listen, talk to your parents about scams. They're too good now that I feel so bad. I've been scammed. Have you ever been scammed?
2: No.
3: Not by ChatGPT. AI didn't get me. It was a Netflix scam, but they stole money from me, and it was my bad.
2: You just subscribed?
3: Well, what?
2: Because Netflix is a ripoff.
3: Oh,
2: yeah.
3: That's really funny. Yeah. That's a good joke.
2: You're like, I went on there and there was nothing to watch.
3: I didn't like it.
2: They said there would be things.
3: And they only had Stranger Things season 17. I don't want to watch any more kids fight aliens.
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19: Look, if you had one shot or one opportunity to seize everything you ever wanted, one moment, did you capture it?

0: I'm having a bad day.
1: Why? What? You just came back from your vacation.
0: Yeah, but I heard a wasp outside my window today, and that just wrecked everything.
2: I'm pissed now.
1: Oh, are you sure it was a wasp?
0: Certain.
1: Like, how out of 10?
0: 9.75.
1: All right, I'll allow it.
0: A bumblebee has a buzz.
1: Yeah.
0: A wasp has like a certain pissy sound to it.
1: Yeah, a bumblebee has like some sort of buzz of whimsy, sound of like magic, where you're like, oh my gosh, it's going to do something amazing for the earth. And then when a wasp buzzes, you're like,
2: I'm pissed now.
1: Yeah.
0: Yeah, so instantly all the desire I had to go sit on a patio this summer just like melted away.
1: I get it.
0: How many times have they wrecked your patio experience?
1: I feel like they don't wreck my patio experience.
0: They wreck it for me.
1: They just stress it out a little bit extra.
0: Do you get up and like flail your arms?
1: I try not to. I don't think so.
0: I usually sit there pretty still.
1: My problem is that I've seen My Girl too many times. So I like freeze in complete fear. Yeah, you know, when Thomas dies.
0: Is that what happens?
1: And he goes, Thomas, no, Thomas, wake up,
0: Thomas. Is it from a wasp bite? I thought it was a bumblebee.
1: It's from a wasp.
0: I thought he was allergic to bee stings.
1: Whatever. Either way.
0: Okay. Well,
1: I just think about Thomas lying in his little coffin. I'm like, that could be me. I would have a really small coffin. I'm really like skinny.
0: Thomas size.
1: Yeah.
0: Yeah, I don't know. So I don't know. If you're going to hit a patio today.
1: Think of Thomas.
0: Maybe don't get the sugary drink.
2: I'm pissed now.
0: Think of Thomas from My Girl.
1: I'm sorry.
0: The vibe's immaculate.
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0: get hyped. Headline of the day. Police in France alert drivers to unpredictable hazard of drunken deer. What's a drunk deer?
1: Why are they drunk?
0: Well, they're in France.
1: Oh.
0: That's what you do when you're in France.
1: I guess so, even if you're a deer.
0: Well, it doesn't matter. They don't discriminate against what you look like.
1: Yeah.
0: They just give you the wine and you say, thank you.
1: Yeah, that's fair.
0: But he must be just swerving them cops because you're not supposed to drink and ride. But I'm not sure if a deer would know that exactly. The problem is they can't read.
1: Yeah.
0: But they do really like drinking wine. I get it. Me too.
1: Were you hanging out with them yesterday? Any deers?
0: No. I was spending most time in the South African region where they grow Chenin Blanc.
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1: Sir David Attenborough, you know who he is?
2: I do know the sir.
1: You know of him? What do you know him from?
2: The nature shows. What are they
1: documentaries
2: called?
1: Documentaries is the word you're
2: National
1: looking
2: Geographic?
1: For. Sure. He's coming back for another Blue Planet documentary.
2: Blue Planet!
1: Yeah, he's
2: let's go!
1: He's 100 years old. And all I'm thinking is, you know, you're 100 years old, Sir David.
2: Mm-hmm.
1: Maybe just go relax and, like, let someone else voice over a documentary.
2: I hear you. Here's the thing, though. Sir David Attenborough is an old man, mm-hmm. specifically old British man.
1: He's been an old British man for a long time.
2: Do you know what they like to do?
1: Narrate things?
2: Tell a story. I genuinely don't think there's anything he would rather do than look at a screen of a leopard seal and talk about how interesting and fascinating that leopard seal.
1: Let Liev Schreiber have a couple more goes. He's really on to something.
2: He'll do great. He'll do great one day. But let David Attenborough do it until he's bored of it.
1: Until he's dead.
2: The old British man is very good at a lot of things, specifically the storytelling as slowly as possible.
1: Yeah, they can really stretch a story.
2: They can make it last for 2 hours and 45 minutes, whether it's about the blue whale.
1: It's a 10-part documentary series right now, but if you got Liev Schreiber on it, it'd probably be like five.
2: If that, it'd be like 45 minutes, wrap it up, have a drink at the bar, you're good.
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1: How come a TV show can't stick the landing anymore?
2: Have they ever, like, name one show that actually had a perfect ending? Ever? Can't say Grey's Anatomy because evil never dies.
1: Yeah, I can't, like, really. It's been a while. Didn't people say Breaking Bad had a pretty solid ending?
2: I actually have never seen the ending.
1: Like, as long as I don't see it, it's never over.
2: Yeah, exactly. I think Friends.
1: What was it? They all sat on a couch?
2: Like, they moved out of the downtown apartment.
1: Okay.
2: Which was kind of nice.
1: Actually, it was all building to this.
2: It ended with them sitting on a couch.
1: Oh, great.
2: That's exactly how it ended. But I thought that was good. I think sitcoms are generally better at ending shows than anyone else.
1: We say this because The Boys' final season is going on right now, and it's not doing that hot.
2: Which sucks, because this was a groundbreaking show. They were doing it like no one else ever thought of it. And now it's just like mid.
1: You were a big fan of The Boys. How many episodes have you watched this season?
2: None. I haven't watched the last two seasons. I've been busy staring at walls.
1: The last two seasons, mid? That's where it fell off.
2: Oh, that's so sad.
1: Yeah,
2: I don't know if people just try to fly too close to the sun. Something with the UK that they're really good at is keeping a show like 3 seasons max, maybe. Sometimes 4 if they're really killing it.
1: Wrapping it when they have to.
2: But they wrap it before it gets bad. It's like, quit diluting the brand. Just call it.
1: Can we say that about the UK, though? Remember Game of Thrones?
2: No, I don't.
1: Okay.
2: I think I blocked that one out.
1: That's probably best.
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0: Play at Work with Ty and Millions.
1: Let's go to work. I'm Millions, that's Ty.
2: Hi.
1: Let's play a little game of what would you do?
2: Okay.
1: All right, picture this. You're out in Vancouver, and it's a beautiful day. What a perfect day to hop on your Sea-Doo and just go in the little, I don't know, body of water. It's just right off the coast of Vancouver. And you're just...
2: The ocean?
1: Yeah, sure.
2: Okay.
1: You're putzing along, just enjoying yourself, and then suddenly you run into a whale.
2: Probably quit Sea-Dooing forever.
1: Like a really big whale.
2: We'd probably quit Sea-Dooing forever. Like you hit it?
1: Yes. It was a watercraft operator, which I don't know if that means like somebody who knows what they're doing.
2: Could be a jet ski.
1: Or somebody who doesn't know what they're doing. Oh. Slammed into a gray whale and just like flew right off the Sea-Doo.
2: The whale okay?
1: I'm not sure if the whale is okay.
2: See, that's the thing. I would just be like, I'm done. If I heard a whale, I'm done.
1: Because the guy, I believe, is okay. He was driving like a little fast, a little recklessly, just boomed right into a gray whale. I believe the whale is going to be okay, but everyone hates this guy that did it.
2: Yeah, I mean, I didn't grow up with David Suzuki for nothing. I'd be done.
1: Yeah, I mean, you learned to treat animals with respect and love them. And like the top of all animals, I feel like if you hurt a whale unintentionally or intentionally and like slam into it.
2: You're always going to be known as the whale guy.
1: You're the guy that hit the whale and everyone's going to hate you for the rest of your life.
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0: with Ty and Millions.
1: There is something happening that happened last year that I was not aware of, and I'm like kind of upset I wasn't aware.
2: Okay.
1: But now I know. It's called a cake garden. What do you think that means?
2: Is this like the gardening you were talking about the other day?
1: I will be gardening before I go to the cake garden. That's very, very true. What do you think it is, though?
2: A place where there's outdoor seating and some cake.
1: I mean, yeah, it is there too. But they're doing this event. And by they, I'm like the powers that be. I'm not sure who exactly is running it. Where for $20 and a homemade cake, you go to this little garden party,
2: mm-hmm.
1: put the cake down, step back, grab a box, and then when they say go, I don't think it's an actual like race or anything.
2: They say go.
1: You get to have a slice of every single person's cake that brought a cake there. So it's just this massive table in the middle of a garden with a bunch of cakes and little labels to say what they are. And then you just get a box of cake slices of everybody's cakes. How exciting.
2: Are you going
1: to
2: go?
1: Yeah. $20 and I get to bake and show off my baked goods. Of course I'm going
2: to
1: go.
2: So you're paying to feed people?
1: Well, there are people that are organizing it got to get paid. They got to do stuff.
2: Okay.
1: It's expensive to do things. But then I get to make friends with other bakers and try new flavors. Isn't that exciting?
2: It still sounds like you're paying to feed people.
1: Yeah. But also, you know, you smoke a giant garden before. That's the best day of your life.
2: Yeah. Yeah, when you smoke a garden.
1: Yeah, you know what I mean.

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1: Hope you had a great long weekend. 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I know a lot of people get that screwed up coming off a long weekend. 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Thanks for being here.
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2: Everyone seems to hate it because it looks like the app is updating.
1: Mm-hmm.
2: So whoever designed it, huge fail, but they meant well. You know, their intentions were good and they made sure to put out a statement. This is how passionate people are about how silly the app logo is. They're like, don't worry, everyone. We're just celebrating 20 years. It'll go back to normal this week.
1: Oh, okay.
2: So it's not a permanent change. It's just a way to celebrate 20 years.
1: Oh, great. So then I'll have to update the app again just to change the logo back?
2: No, it should do it on its own. 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
1: No, I think you'd have to update it.
2: Mm.
1: Anyway, my phone battery dies in about 6 minutes these days anyway, so update away.
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2: The Montreal Canadiens, who have played 14 playoff games and won two game sevens, will open the Eastern Conference Final on Thursday against the Carolina Hurricanes. The Canes swept their first two opponents and haven't played since May the 9th. Staying with hockey, Team Canada, leading Group B with three regulation wins of the World Men's Hockey Championship in Switzerland, have today and tomorrow off before meeting Norway on Thursday. Canada defeated Denmark 5-1 yesterday, despite entering the final period of the game scoreless. And to the majors, where the visiting Toronto Blue Jays will be aiming to level their four-game series with the New York Yankees tonight when they send right-hander Dylan Cease to the mound. The Jays took a 5-3 lead into the seventh inning in yesterday's game, but Cody Bellinger and Jazz Chisholm Jr. each hit two-run homers for the Yankees en route to a 7-6 win. Right-hander Will Warren will start for the Bronx Bombers.
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0: Afternoons with Ryder and Lisa.
1: It's amazing how going outside and actually touching grass, there's meaning behind it. Because over the long weekend, I did some gardening. It feels good.
2: Yeah.
1: Like, I feel more grounded.
2: Yeah, I think that there's just something that feels great about accomplishing things, especially if they're on your list. Like every time you walk by the laundry pile that hasn't been folded, when you end up folding it, you're like, oh, why didn't I do that earlier? That wasn't that hard, and this feels great. A yard is like one of those times 20.
1: Yeah, especially with laundry, like you fold it and then you think you're done, and then next thing you know, there's another pile. Mm-hmm. Whereas with the garden,
2: the flowers are planted. They'll only die a couple times a year if you're in charge.
1: Yeah, just gotta like be on top of pulling out the weeds every once in a while.
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2: On the Northeast 10-day watch.

for an incident northbound before 153rd Avenue. Shouldn't take more than a couple of minutes to get through. Just keep your eyes open for crews. And on Highway 19, west of the QE2, there is a grass fire. Emergency crews are on scene. Delays are minor, but proceed with caution. 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
1: So we went and got our wedding rings over the weekend. That was really fun, but we were also documenting it, taking videos, and you made such a valid point, Ryder. You were like, do not post that on your Instagram story. What if there's someone in the background that's here shopping for an engagement ring and their partner doesn't know? Like, that could have been a nightmare. Like, yeah. The odds of it happening, very slim.
2: I know, no, but not
1: never,
2: really. Like, when you're looking at a jewelry store, that makes sense. Or if somebody was there buying something for maybe somebody else in their life.
1: Well, yeah, and then you're expecting this necklace to come, and then it never does.
2: It was for the mistress.
1: Uh-oh. Yeah, maybe don't film when you're in a jewelry store. We're learning this.
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2: At Yellowhead and the West Henday, there's a collision on the westbound to southbound exit ramp. We're already seeing a 5 to 10 minute slowdown. Manning Drive, we've got a collision southbound at 137th Avenue. Fairly light delays, just keep your eyes open for crews. And on Wayne Gretzky Drive, there's a collision southbound near 101st Avenue, also only taking a couple of extra minutes. You guide your kids, but who's guiding you? ATB advisors ask questions about your family's goals to help you save for the future you all deserve. With Play 107 Traffic, I'm Phil Jensen.
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1: There's a new horror movie now out in theaters. 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
2: I feel like they've done a pretty good job of taking horror movies into the mainstream a bit more, so mm-hmm. 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
1: It's time for Recommend Something, where we
2: recommend something. Widow's Bay is a new show on Apple TV. I think there's three, maybe four episodes out so far, so you have time to catch up. And it is captivating. It's a comedy slash horror.
1: About a mayor of a town who is really trying to make sure the general public everywhere thinks highly of his town, but it's got some underlying horror esque elements.
2: Potentially.
1: Yeah. It's really good.
2: It's so entertaining. And yeah, when you feel like you're getting a little bit too scared, something funny happens and you're like, okay, I can handle this. So Widow's Bay, it's out now on Apple TV. And I think more and more people are going to be talking about this in the days to come. So get on top of it.
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2: On the Southwest Henday, watch for a collision eastbound near the Rabbit Hill Road overpass. We are seeing 10 to 15 minute delays starting by the bridge over the North Saskatchewan River. On White Mud, construction continues at the Rainbow Valley Bridge. We've got eastbound slowdowns of around 5 minutes and westbound slowdowns of 10 to 15 minutes. And on Wayne Gretzky Drive, there is a collision southbound by 101st Avenue. Delays are very light. Just keep your eyes open for crews. 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
1: Can we be done with shopping carts that it takes a loony to get to?
2: Nobody has loonies anymore.
1: Exactly. 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So I was at Canadian Tire, needed a cart. 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I wait probably 15 minutes for sure. 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I absolutely should have just left the store. Or I'm going to bring something that cuts the chains. They probably have one of those at Canadian Tire, actually. True. I should have just went and used one.
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1: On the southwest Henday, watch for a collision eastbound near the Rabbit Hill Road overpass. We are seeing stop and go all the way back to Lessard Road. Could be 15 to 20 minutes to get through. And on Stony Plain Road, we've got a collision westbound before 184th Street. Stony Plain Road is seeing westbound delays from before 178th Street all the way onto the west Henday. That could also be 20 plus minutes. What do you need in a financial partner to keep your business growing? 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

0: Play Afternoons with Ryder and Lisa.
1: Pulled something on the weekend that I thought was really funny, sent it to my brothers, and they didn't think it was as funny. They're worried about my daughter.
2: What did you do?
1: Well, she plays softball, and one of the other dads took pictures of all the players and sent them to all the parents.
2: Okay.
1: Like, just like, really, he's got a great camera, takes like action shots of them swinging the bat or whatever.
2: Very cool.
1: And so I went through all of them because my daughter wanted to see them. And I just screenshot all the ones of her sitting on the bench.
2: Those are the only ones you sent her?
1: Yeah.
2: I think that's funny.
1: My brothers are like, better start saving for therapy.
2: They're kidding.
1: With a dad like you.
2: It'd be different if you were a hardcore parent that's like, listen, you gotta be good at this. But she knows you're just playing around. She's doing it for fun and exercise. I wouldn't worry about it. I think it's pretty funny.
0: Play Afternoons with Ryder and Lisa.

0: traffic.
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2: We've got a collision, 111th Avenue and Grote Road. It's impacting northbound and westbound drivers. It could take 10 to 15 plus minutes through the intersection. Got a collision, westbound Saskatchewan Drive near Calgary Trail. That's got delays all the way back onto Scona Road. Heavy delays there. And we've got a collision northbound on 97th Street near 127th Avenue with delays back to 118th Avenue. 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
1: The season finale of Saturday Night Live went over the weekend. I didn't watch, like, hardly any of the last half of this season.
2: I don't need to because they post all of the clips on their social media after.
1: Yeah, you wonder if that's detrimental.
2: I don't know. I feel like if you get eyes on it, they're still looking at the analytics of social. Are they moving to that with cable TV? I don't know.
1: Well, it's interesting because when PVR was introduced, I no longer had to watch SNL on Saturday night.
2: You didn't have to stay up late. You could watch it during breakfast the next day.
1: Sure, Sunday morning live. And that kind of threw a kink in how much I was watching it until I got in the habit of just making sure I watched it every week. Now technology, again, with all the clips that are going out, disrupts me actually watching it.
2: Yeah, it's too bad. I hope that they're keeping an eye on that, because if people aren't watching it live and they think their ratings are bad, when in reality, just more people are chronically looking at their phone than their TV. People are busy or they're asleep at that time. It would suck if they shut it down because they didn't think it was doing well, when really, I'm over here refreshing Instagram waiting for the clips to be uploaded.
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1: Got a collision at 111th Avenue and Grote Road. We're seeing northbound and westbound delays of around 10 minutes. Got reports of a collision westbound on Yellowhead before 121st Street. It is slow through the construction zone. If you're headed westbound, it's going to be 15 to 20 minutes from 107th over past St. Albert Trail. And we've got a collision on northbound 97th Street at 127th Avenue, just north of Yellowhead. You guide your kids, but who's guiding you? 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With Play 107 Traffic, I'm Phil Jensen.

0: Weekday afternoons with Ryder and Lisa.
1: Ryder, earlier you were complaining about having to use a loonie for carts at the grocery store or Canadian Tire. Loonies are in the news right now. You might, if you do come across a loonie this
2: year.
1: You
2: won't, because nobody does anymore.
1: There's a FIFA World Cup loonie that has the Canadian maple leaf on
2: it. Yeah, they're actually pretty nice. I saw a picture of them.
1: Yeah.
2: And if I got one, maybe I'll just keep it in my vehicle and use it for shopping carts and then put it back in my vehicle. No, I won't. I'll forget about it and then just be grumpy at the store again.
1: Yeah, whenever it takes a loonie with the carts, I always tell myself I'm never shopping here ever again. And then I end up back there the next week.
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